0: Okay.
1: Seagulls getting back to their rocks.
0: Seagulls getting back to their rocks.
1: Children coming back to their playgrounds.
0: Children coming back to their playgrounds.
1: The legends of a people are as ancient as the mountains.
0: The legends of the people are ancient as the mountains.
1: Seagulls getting back to the sea.
0: Seagulls getting back to the sea.
1: Eagles leaving their nest.
0: Eagles leaving their nest.
1: Seagulls getting back to their rocks.
0: Seagulls getting back to their rocks.
1: Children playing in the courtyard.
0: Children playing in the courtyard.
1: The legends of a people are as ancient as the mountains.
0: The legends of the people are ancient as the mountains.

when you're missing home. Only know you love her when you let her go. And you let her go.